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0: Diving into the weekend, you're hanging with Daryl. Time to break out these tickets. You want to go see Danzig rocking over the Honda Center in Anaheim. 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Get to some 5 o'clock trivia. I need three callers. I'm going to start with caller 25. I'll ask you each a question. Whoever's closest to the correct answer or nails it on the head, those tickets are yours. You're off to see Danzig just like that. 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

0: Gorillaz and Clint Eastwood. Nice way to get the weekend going here. It's 96.7 KCAL Rocks. Got my three callers on the KCAL hotline. My 5 o'clock trivia question for you today is about the World Cup. It's getting close to being over, man, and it wraps up like next weekend. 48 teams started out in this big, giant tournament. They played a ton of games. After this weekend, we'll be down to the final four. My question for you, how many total goals have been scored by all the teams in all the games in this tournament so far? Let's start with Jamie, rocking with us in Sun City. Jamie, what do you think?
1: Oh, my goodness.
0: I know. Give me a guess.
1: I'm going to say 25.
0: 25 total goals. Let's go over to Jesse in San Bernardino. What do you think, dude?
2: Give me a guess. About 25.
0: God, that's so weird. Somebody just said 25.
2: 27.
0: 27. And finally over to Allie, rocking with us in Corona. Allie, we are talking World Cup. It started with 48 teams. It is almost down to the final four. They played a bunch of games. How many goals total have been scored by all the teams combined so far? In all the games with all 48 teams, how many goals have been scored so far total by all the teams together?
3: Oh, my goodness.
0: I know. Give me a guess.
3: I'm going to guess. Let's see. 24.
0: those are some crazy numbers right there. They're all like right about the same. The correct answer is 285 goals have been scored. And Jesse in San Bernardino's closest to it, man.
2: What? 280.
0: You underestimated by the least. It was crazy. You guys were all within like a handful of goals of each other. Hey, way to go, dude. You just scored tickets. You're going to go see Danzig rocking the joint, man.
2: Yeah, that's awesome.
0: That's going to be going on over at the Honda Center in Anaheim coming up September the 26th. That was one of the weirdest 5 o'clock trivias I've ever done. Hey, way to go, dude. Enjoy. Have a great time, all right?
2: All right, man. Hey, KCAL rock,
0: hey,
2: man.
0: Hey, bro, you rock.

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Just diving into the weekend here, Friday afternoon in the IE. I was going to give you a traffic update, but believe it or not, you guys are actually doing pretty good. There's nothing big to tell you about. So let's just crank this up. Let's get some Master of Puppets going and get you a few miles down the road. Nice long one for you here. It's 96.7 KCAL Rocks.

96.7 KCAL Rocks. Working our way into the weekend here. Friday afternoon going on. This weekend, by the way, this Sunday, over at the Cheech in downtown Riverside. They're going to be celebrating Cheech's 80th birthday. Cheech Marine is going to be on hand. And it's free if you want to go enjoy the celebration. And it's also free admission into the Cheech Museum on Sunday. But you do have to make reservations ahead of time. It's only a limited amount of people in it at any given time, so it doesn't get too crowded. Very cool facility. If you've never been over there, that's a great time to go do it. Cheech going to be on hand celebrating. That'll be fun. It's 96.7 KCAL Rock.

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0: 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That one for Highland this afternoon. Daryl with you. Just hanging, man. Enjoying it. We got a Friday. We got a weekend here. We're going to be out having some fun with you this weekend, including tomorrow, celebrating the city of Colton's 139th birthday. Happy birthday to Colton this weekend. John DeSantis and the KCAL crew. They're going to be out there at Chavez Park celebrating with you. That's 3 o'clock till 5 o'clock tomorrow. Then on Sunday, we're taking it over to Moreno Valley. Patrick and the KCAL crew are going to be over at Flights Bar and Eats. The girls from Flights Bar and Eats brought by a bunch of food earlier today. That was kind of cool. Pizza and wings. Awesome artichoke dip, by the way. That was pretty cool, too. That's going to be going on noon till 2. Go grab yourself some lunch. They're celebrating their first anniversary tomorrow. That's 12930 Day Street over in Moreno Valley, just north of Eucalyptus. Stop on by, say hey.
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0: Hey, it's Daryl. 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Mike got him $1.2 million for his injuries. 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

0: 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Foo Fighters, Learn to Fly, as we are here flying into the weekend. What's going on, John DeSantis? What's happening, man?
1: It's Friday. I was just outside. It's like kind of finally cooling down a little bit, yeah, and I'm hoping that the rest of the weekend is just like this.
0: Yeah, it's going to be, you know, not quite as hot as it's been. We're getting a little bit of a break this weekend. It'll only be mid-upper 90s as opposed to the triple.
1: We got this.
0: Hell, but next week's going to be hot. And they're saying maybe stupid hot.
1: Super hot?
0: Stupid hot.
1: Wow.
0: It might be stupid hot. So we'll see what happens. I mean, sometimes they're wrong. We'll see what happens. What do you got today?
1: Well, more prizes. Six Flags Magic Mountain, yeah. Of course. More tickets to see the band Turnstile. And a game called Find the Fake.
0: Find the Fake.
1: Yeah, like if you've got a good BS detector, this is your game.
0: Okay. And most people think they have that.
1: And we'll find out.
0: Half of them are wrong. It's like most people think they have a great sense of humor. And only half of them do. Thank you for hanging. I'm back with you here on Monday, all right? Well, compare notes over the weekend. It's 96.7 KCAL Rocks.

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0: 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AWOL Nation. Song is called Sail. Ladies and gentlemen, boys and girls, welcome to your weekend. It's nice. I know it's hot. But Friday and the weekend is upon us. 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Stupid games for awesome prizes. And there's hardly anybody listening, so it's easy to win. Today, the game is called Find the Fake. And if you end up navigating it correctly, you will pick your prize. We've got tickets to Six Flags Magic Mountain. So much fun for the summer. For kids of all ages, that means you. We've also got tickets to rock out with Grammy Award-winning rock band Turnstile coming to the Observatory Festival grounds. The game Find the Fake, coming up next on KCAL's Happy Hour.
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0: 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It's happy hour. My name is John DeSantis. Time to play a stupid game called Find the Fake. 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

0: 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What is your name?
1: Hey, this is Josh.
0: Hey, Josh. How you doing, man?
1: I'm doing well, man. Friday, just got off of work. How about yourself?
0: Going to get off here pretty soon, but Friday all the same. Playing the game Find the Fake. It was on this day in history in 1985, the movie Mad Max Beyond Thunderdome was released, starring Mel Gibson and Tina Turner. Which of the following is not a character from Mad Max Beyond Thunderdome? You need to find the fake. Ready?
1: Yeah.
0: Is it the Collector, Pig Killer, Screw Loose, Vandal Cross, or Master Blaster?
1: Never saw the movie.
0: The Collector, Pig Killer, Screw Loose, Vandal Cross, or Master Blaster?
1: God, I don't know. The Vandal Cross one doesn't sound like a Mad Max one from like the original. I'll just go with that one. Just take a random guess.
0: Actually, that's the answer. You're the winner!
1: Oh, no way! Oh, no.
0: Yeah. Thanks a lot, Josh. The game was supposed to last a little bit, but all right.
1: No way. Oh, gosh, man.
0: This is just like with me and my wife. Hey, dude, time to pick your prize. Do you want tickets for Magic Mountain or tickets to see Turnstile?
1: Definitely Turnstile, my man.
0: You're going. Coming to the Observatory Festival Grounds in Orange County because you found the fake on KCAL's Happy Hour.
1: Yeah, let's go, man. I'm stoked. KCAL rock!
0: You rock! Round two of Find the Fake is coming right up.

0: Three Doors Down, Rocking the Empire, 96.7 KCAL Rocks when I'm gone. All right, so we've got happy hour going on here for a Friday. Round number two of the game, Find a Fake, is going to be coming up here in just a couple minutes. Six Flags Magic Mountain tickets will be the prize you'll be competing for. And boy, if the first round was any indicator, super easy to win these things. Now, you can win more stuff all weekend long. In fact, KCAL is going to be out within the Inland Empire. We'd like you to join us. On Saturday, you can join me and the KCAL crew in the city of Colton. They're doing their 139th birthday party at Chavez Park. We will be there from 3 to 5 p.m. Then on Sunday, you can join Patrick and the street team. They're going to be at Flights Bar and Eats in Moreno Valley from noon until 2 for their first anniversary celebration. That's 12930 Day Street, just north of Eucalyptus. All the information's up on our website. 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

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Partying hard for summer. I've got tickets with your name on it. 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

That was a David Bowie song. Done by Nirvana, 96.7 KKR Rocks. Time for round number two of the game, Find the Fake. Gonna give you a list of things. Gotta tell me which one's not real. Last person got it on the first try. I was actually shocked. Just took a guess at it. That's how it works, especially if you're Friday. It's Friday. Should go like that. 909-431-4967. We'll start at caller number 25. If you get it right, tickets to Magic Mountain, the thrill capital of the world. So much fun. It's summertime. You deserve to go. Call now. Find the Fake on KCAL's Happy Hour.

0: 96.7 KCAL Rock, Stone Sour with Corey Taylor and the song Bother. It is happy hour. DeSantis here with you on a Friday. 909-431-4967. Who's this?
1: John, this is Roy. Come on.
0: Roy, what's so funny?
1: Nothing. Oh. Because I got through three times this time.
0: Well, that's because there's only seven people. List six plus you, Roy.
1: Well, remember, there's two Roys also. There's one way out in
0: all right, so five and
1: Montana.
0: The two Roys. All right. So that's why it's easy to get through, but that's why, you know, that's why you listen.
1: That's why I listen. No, that's not why I listen. Go ahead.
0: The game is called Find the Fake. 45 years ago on this day in history, 1981, one of my favorite movies all time, Escape from New York, hit theaters. Starred Kurt Russell. He was Snake Plissken. What a great movie. So here's the question. Which of the following is not a character from Escape from New York?
1: No.
0: All of them are characters except for one. You need to find the fake.
1: The fake. Okay.
0: All right. Is it Brain, Twitch, Cabby, Slag, or the Duke of New York?
1: Slag is my answer.
0: Slag is actually a character from the movie.
1: Oh,
0: thanks for trying, dude. All right. Hi, who's this?
2: This is Glenn.
0: All right, Glenn, here you go. Escape from New York, the movie, hit theaters 45 years ago. Great movie starring Kurt Russell. Which of the following is not a character from the movie? Now, we've narrowed it down to four. You need to find the fake.
2: I don't.
0: Is it Brain, Twitch, Cabby, or the Duke of New York? Which one is the fake?
2: I'm going to say Cabby.
0: Cabby! No, Cabby is also a character from the movie. Sorry, dude. Thanks for trying.
2: All right, no problem.
0: You rock. 909-431-4967. Three choices remain. Brain, Twitch, or the Duke of New York. Which one was not a character from the movie Escape from New York? Find the fake and win tickets to Magic Mountain from Happy Hour.
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0: 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Who is this?
1: Randy.
0: Hey, Randy, we're playing a game called Find the Fake. An old-ass movie called Escape from New York hit theaters today. It stars Kurt Russell. Any chance you know the movie?
1: Yes, I do.
0: We're asking you which of the following is not a character from Escape from New York. Find the fake. Three choices remain. Is it Brain, Twitch, or the Duke of New York?
1: I'm going to say the Duke of New York.
0: The Duke of New York? No, that was actually a character from the movie, dude. Actually, one of the big main characters. Thanks for trying.
1: All right.
0: Oh, wow. A 50-50 choice. Which one will you guess, Brain or Twitch? Find the fake and grab two tickets to Magic Mountain from 96.7 KCAL Rocks.

0: 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Got the Life from Corn. Celebrating a Friday on Happy Hour. And it's what we do best. We give out great prizes playing stupid games. 909-431-4967. I think it's come down to this. What's your name?
1: My name is Patrick from Highland.
0: Patrick from Highland. Patrick, I think you've called a few times this week, haven't you?
1: I think I have.
0: Well, you're one of the seven, and I appreciate you listening.
1: Yep, I am. I think I'm the seventh one.
0: Playing a game called Find the Fake. A movie called Escape from New York, starring Kurt Russell, was released on this day in history. And I've given you a list of characters from the movie. One of them is not real. It is a fake character. It's come down to a 50-50 choice. Which one is fake? Brain or Twitch?
1: Brain.
0: Brain is real.
1: Hi. Patrick. Hi. Thank you so much, though, brother.
0: Oh, wow. Thanks, Patrick.
1: Hey, KCAL rocks, brother.
0: You rock, man. All right, well, the number is 909-431-4967. Get it right. 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
0: Wow, man. Amazing. That's okay, though. That's how it works. 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You've grabbed two tickets to Six Flags Magic Mountain, the thrill capital of the world, from the game Find the Fake and KCAL's Happy Hour.
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1: It's come down to this. Surprisingly, the polar opposite of the first round of the game, by the way. 909-431-4967. What is your name?
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1: 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We started out with five characters from the movie Escape from New York. One of them was fake. You need to tell me which one is fake. You ready?
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8: 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His guitarist for a very long time is a guy by the name of Billy Morrison. 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

0: Passengers are suing airlines because they paid extra for window seats and got stuck staring at a wall. Did you pay some extra for some window seats on an airplane and you expect to look out the window, right? Sit in an actual window seat. Well, now some passengers are suing United and Delta because they were charged up to $170 extra for so-called window seats and then had to sit and stare at a blank wall. Now, listen to United's argument, man. United argued that a window seat, quote-unquote, simply means a seat next to the side of the aircraft. What? And that it doesn't guarantee a window. I mean, if it's a window seat, doesn't that come with a window? But check this out. A federal judge, he just recently allowed the lawsuit to move forward, so the missing windows aren't a mistake either. Aircraft design and cabin layouts mean some rows simply can't have windows. Several airlines, including United, Delta, Alaska, JetBlue, and Ryanair, are all having some of these seats with no window. But since the lawsuit, United has updated its website to warn customers when a seat doesn't actually come with a view.
1: I want a case.
2: Jesus Christ, dude. We won. I won. Yeah, I'm the law, bitches. I'm a lawyer.
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1: 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It's the huntsman spider, and luckily it's only native to Australia. Haven't you always heard that about Australia? There were snakes, spiders, they're all in Australia. Why is that?
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0: L.A. is getting the country's first luxury gas station, and people are calling it Woke Buc-ee's. Filling up your tank in Beverly Hills is going to get pretty fancy next year. A new concept called Maggie's Refuel is set to open in a rich L.A. neighborhood. 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It's created by Alex Cantor. He is the fourth generation owner of Cantor's Deli in L.A. Maggie's will serve fresh pastries from local bakeries, premium soft serve ice cream, specialty coffee, and convenience store favorites. 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

0: A Colorado river guide has become the first American woman to row solo from California to Hawaii. Her name is Kelsey Fendler. She completed the 2,400-mile journey. What a way to celebrate the 250th birthday of America. She pulled into Alawai Boat Harbor in Honolulu. She also set records for being the fastest to complete a solo row among either sex and the youngest woman to do so. She says if any part of this made at least one person feel a little bit more powerful on their own, you know what I mean, in their own skin, it's all they could ask for, man. She's an 8-year Grand Canyon rafting guide and leader of a 4-member female rowing team that made the Monterey to Hawaii trip in 2024. She was alone in the Eastern Pacific for over a month, something she admitted she loves, man. She did talk, you know, did lots of vlogs on her Instagram detailing the challenges. The marathon row, harrowing things like dealing with rough seas, currents that battled against her, even mundane ones like sunburn and cooking food, stuff like that. She shattered the previous woman's record of 86 days, 10 hours, 5 minutes, and had it in 43 days. My goodness, but also broke the man's record, which was 52 days. That 43-day transit also came within 3 days of being faster than her previous rowing crew of 4 in 2024. Talk about upper body strength. She did it all on her own. She arrived in the harbor just in time to celebrate her birthday, after which she is expected to address the media. Her trip also raised money for a charity that supports the physical and mental care of Colorado Rifter rafting guides. $30,000 was raised. Well done.
1: So my sister Abigail, she bought a boat. She always wants us to go on the lake with her. And I have been. I don't like lakes. Like, I want like a pontoon, a boat that doesn't move. I mean, her boat, it just it's 5 hours. You just sit in the back of it. Bee, bee, bee, bee. No one can talk. It's just chaos. I mean, stuff is flying everywhere. I'm sore for a month. Just like, is that from the boat? There's no rules on the lake. It's just the Wild West. Everybody drives as fast as they want. There's only sudden turns made out there. Everybody driving a boat is either drunk or 11. No one's a normal person.
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0: Nerd Alert! It is time for your nerd news. Let's talk some science this week. Like carbon dioxide from cheese, mouth swabs that detect cancer, and the fastest spider in the world. Yeah, your nerd news. Scientists have developed a new process to capture carbon dioxide using waste products from cheese and tofu. They found a way to turn the leftover proteins into tiny porous beads that can absorb CO2 more efficiently. Now, the beads can release the captured carbon using way less energy than conventional methods and can be reused multiple times. They're hoping this could help reduce carbon emissions and food industry waste. And researchers have developed a painless mouth swab that detects oral cancer. Check this out. It works with a 95.5% accuracy rating, man. The test uses a small brush that collects cells in your mouth. You get results in less than an hour. The best part, you don't need a biopsy. Means it's cheaper and less invasive. That's cool. And scientists have identified the world's fastest spider after testing 258 species. It's the huntsman spider, and luckily it's only native to Australia. Haven't you always heard that about Australia? There were snakes, spiders, they're all in Australia. Why is that? But it did reach speeds of 8 miles per hour faster than most humans.
1: Spider bit me, David.
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1: 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It's the huntsman spider, and luckily it's only native to Australia. Haven't you always heard that about Australia? There were snakes, spiders, they're all in Australia. Why is that?
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0: hot dog champion in America. Just had one this past week at the Mariner game myself as I was in Seattle with my family. Seattle hot dog fans, rejoice. You are victorious. A taste test from the New York Times just crowned the Seattle dog the best regional hot dog in America. Now, I've had these because for years, the hot dog stands in Seattle outside the bars always had this dog ready to go. If you've never had one, it's got cream cheese in it. It's loaded with cream cheese, grilled onions, mustard. And then if you're feeling adventurous, of course, the jalapenos, you can do that stuff. But a celebrity chef, Jose Andres, he was there to judge the competition and called the cream cheese the diplomat of the dog, bringing all the flavors together. The Seattle dog knocked off some heavy hitters too, man. The classic Chicago dog, the famous New York dog, along with regional favorites from Detroit, Cincinnati, Arizona, Kansas City, and West Virginia. Looks like the next great American debate is not ketchup versus mustard or whether ketchup should be on a hot dog. It's whether cream cheese belongs on a hot dog. Congratulations to the Seattle dog champion.
1: Excuse me, sir. What are you doing?
2: I'll tell you what I'm doing. I want to buy 8 hot dogs and 8 hot dog buns to go with them. But no one sells 8 hot dog buns. They only sell 12 hot dog buns. So I end up paying for 4 buns I don't need. So I am removing the superfluous buns.
1: I'm sorry, sir, but you're going to have to pay for all 12 buns. They're not marked individually.
2: Yeah. You want to know why? Because some big shot over at the Wiener Company got together with some big shot over at the Bun Company and decided to rip off the American public. Because they think the American public is a bunch of trusting nitwits who'll pay for things they don't need rather than make a stink. Well, they're not ripping off this nitwit anymore because I'm not paying for one more thing I don't need. George Banks is saying no!
1: Who's George Banks?
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Rockin' the Empire, 96.7 KCAL Rocks, and the San Francisco Board of Supervisors just voted Tuesday to allow Amsterdam-style cannabis cafes in the city. I went to Amsterdam a few years ago. Let me tell you, they are fun. I think it's only going to be a matter of time before we have them out here in LA. But they're doing it, too, to increase tourism. It's been down over the past few years, especially internationally. It'd be fun to experience it without going all the way to Amsterdam. Just, what, a quick 45-minute flight for us? I'm down.

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1: Reluctantly crouched at the starting line. Engines pumping and thumping in time. The green light flashes, the flags go up, churning.

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2: Hey, it's Daryl. 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Mike got him $1.2 million for his injuries. 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

0: A marijuana breathalyzer is one step closer to being a thing. Attention out there, stoners. Now, sobriety tests, of course, they're a way to try to hold people accountable for driving impaired. But they can be, they're far from being, you know, perfectly legit, right? Or being comprehensive. But a new test could be coming to the market soon. This is from a research team at the Virginia Commonwealth University. They introduced a prototype for a THC breathalyzer that could make roadside marijuana testing a thing. It's a small, inexpensive device that looks like an asthma inhaler. It's built with 3D printed parts. It's designed to work within minutes without the need for a laboratory backup. Now, there's a mouthpiece that collects your breath and a cartridge where the chemical reactions occur and a detection chamber that shows the results. Supposedly, it's going to be able to distinguish between specific compounds, like separating the THC or the CBD or the CBN, but there's still more work needed to make that definitive. Whew. THC is the one that they're looking for. Now, this is becoming a big deal because 24 states and Washington, D.C. have legalized cannabis for adult recreational purposes. And 40 states have legalized cannabis in some form, including medical use. Now, it's still against the law to drive under the influence of any drug, but for now, there's no widely accepted roadside method for assessing THC impairment. That's what I'm thinking, man. If this thing, you know, says, hey, it senses THC, that doesn't necessarily mean you're high at the time. I thought the test they were going to come up with was the pupil test. Hopefully no test.
1: Now, when I was young, everybody smoked cigarettes when they drank. That's kind of over. Anybody here still ripping butts? Hey, all right. We got a couple. You guys are rare now. When I was good, everybody smoked. My mom, my grandmother. Now smoking's like kind of shameful. And then weed used to be a drug. Used to put you in jail. Now weed got its medical degree and turned its life around. Those two completely traded places. You want to smoke a cigarette now, you got to go out in an alley behind a dumpster. People are like, what are you doing over there? You're like, I'm paying a hooker. I'm not smoking, I'll tell you that right now. Then on the flip side, you can pop an edible at noon. Like, hey, I have anxiety. Whoa. Those two flip. Weed's everywhere now. It's borderline healthy. How do you punish a kid for smoking weed these days? I got caught smoking cigarettes. My dad made me smoke the whole pack. It was hell. What do you do with a kid with weed now? Hey, Timmy, we found a roach in your room. You got to smoke this whole eighth. You'd be like, well, put on the office. We're going in.
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1: And scientists have identified the world's fastest spider after testing 258 species. 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Haven't you always heard that about Australia? There were snakes, spiders, they're all in Australia. Why is that?
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It's 96.7 KCAL Rocks. Got the jams going for your weekend. Hope you're doing all right. This is Daryl. And if you got a little time this weekend, swing by kcalfm.com. 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

0: Italy. Your first country to allow paid leave if your pet is sick. Yeah, Italy just making history, man. First country to offer that paid leave to workers to care for their sick pets. It all started with one court case back in 2017. A librarian in Rome fought for time off to care for her sick dog and won. She argued that under Italian law, letting an animal suffer is a crime. So forcing someone to choose between work and their pet put them in an impossible situation, she says. Now workers can take up to 3 days a year to care for their pets. But there are rules. The pet has to be microchipped. And a vet has to confirm the situation is urgent. Ah, the old doctor's note, huh? We all know our vet's cool, man. So this probably won't work for, like, you know, the goldfish or whatever pet that you have. But Italy does have over 60 million pets, so it seems like it'll be a lot more sick days will be taken in the future. Meanwhile, in the U.S., we can't even get sick days for ourselves, huh? Now, for Fido.
1: Our dog sleeps in our bed. Someone told me, you're not supposed to do that because you lose dominance over the dog. You know, I asked him, I said, what year do you think it is? 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It's the person. They're people. This guy acts like it's 1980 when you kept a dog outside all year. Those you needed dominance over. You had a wolf in the backyard. Friends come over. You want to go outside? I wouldn't.
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0: A Waymo drove misbehaving teen straight to the police. This is right here in Cali. A pair of 15-year-olds learned rather the hard way that a robo-taxi is always paying attention. This is in San Mateo, actually. Police say two teens were riding in a Waymo self-driving vehicle earlier this week. While they thought this would be a good idea, drinking alcohol, firing water beads from a toy gun at people outside the car. What the kids don't realize, or maybe they didn't think it would matter, is Waymos have onboard cameras all over the place, in the interior, detecting the behavior, and the vehicle pulled into a shopping center, into a parking lot, while notifying the company's support team. From there, the police were called to the scene. Waymo pulls them right up to the officers surrounding the vehicle and detaining both teens. Now, Waymo says its cameras, you know, there are interior cameras, of course, for urgent situations. Most of the time, it's health, you know, if somebody's having a situation where they need to go to the hospital, stuff like that. But employees can access live video during a ride, which means it might drive you straight to the cops.
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1: 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Why is that?
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8: Und ich lieben, glauben, glauben.

0: A Colorado river guide has become the first American woman to row solo from California to Hawaii. Her name is Kelsey Fendler. She completed the 2,400-mile journey. What a way to celebrate the 250th birthday of America. She pulled into Alawai Boat Harbor in Honolulu. She also set records for being the fastest to complete a solo row among either sex and the youngest woman to do so. She says if any part of this made at least one person feel a little bit more powerful on their own, you know what I mean, in their own skin, it's all they could ask for, man. She's an 8-year Grand Canyon rafting guide and leader of a 4-member female rowing team that made the Monterey to Hawaii trip in 2024. She was alone in the Eastern Pacific for over a month, something she admitted she loves, man. She did talk, you know, did lots of vlogs on her Instagram detailing the challenges. The marathon row, harrowing things like dealing with rough seas, currents that battled against her, even mundane ones like sunburn and cooking food, stuff like that. She shattered the previous woman's record of 86 days, 10 hours, 5 minutes, and had it in 43 days. My goodness, but also broke the man's record, which was 52 days. That 43-day transit also came within 3 days of being faster than her previous rowing crew of 4 in 2024. Talk about upper body strength. She did it all her own. She arrived in the harbor just in time to celebrate her birthday, after which she is expected to address the media. Her trip also raised money for a charity that supports the physical and mental care of Colorado Rifter rafting guides. $30,000 was raised. Well done.
1: So my sister Abigail, she bought a boat. She always wants us to go on the lake with her. And I have been. I don't like lakes. Like, I want like a pontoon, a boat that doesn't move. I mean, her boat, it just it's 5 hours. You just sit in the back of it. Bee, bee, bee, bee. No one can talk. It's just chaos. I mean, stuff is flying everywhere. I'm sore for a month. Just like, is that from the boat? There's no rules on the lake. It's just the Wild West. Everybody drives as fast as they want. There's only sudden turns made out there. Everybody driving a boat is either drunk or 11. No one's a normal person.
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The Inland Empire's rock station. That's what you got right here. This is Daryl. Hope you're doing all right. Hope you're enjoying your weekend. A hot one, I know. We're in one of those stretches, right? We're going to be that couple weeks of 100-degree kind of stuff going on here, which motivated us to help set you up. So we're going to help cool you down. We've got you set with tickets all week long, starting up on Monday, for Not Soak City. It's time to get to the water park. It's time for the lazy river. It's time for the big tubes and the big slides. You want to go have some fun? You want to cool off? Every DJ is going to be breaking out tickets for you every day on their show, starting up on Monday. So make sure you're listening right here. I'll have them for you on my 3 o'clock challenge every weekday afternoon. 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

0: Nerd Alert! It is time for your nerd news. Let's talk some science this week. Like carbon dioxide from cheese, mouth swabs that detect cancer, and the fastest spider in the world. Yeah, your nerd news. Scientists have developed a new process to capture carbon dioxide using waste products from cheese and tofu. They found a way to turn the leftover proteins into tiny porous beads that can absorb CO2 more efficiently. Now, the beads can release the captured carbon using way less energy than conventional methods and can be reused multiple times. They're hoping this could help reduce carbon emissions and food industry waste. And researchers have developed a painless mouth swab that detects oral cancer. Check this out. It works with a 95.5% accuracy rating, man. The test uses a small brush that collects cells in your mouth. You get results in less than an hour. The best part, you don't need a biopsy. It means it's cheaper and less invasive. That's cool. And scientists have identified the world's fastest spider after testing 258 species. It's the huntsman spider. And luckily, it's only native to Australia. Haven't you always heard that about Australia? There were snakes, spiders. They're all in Australia. Why is that? But it did reach speeds of 8 miles per hour faster than most humans.
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1: 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It's the huntsman spider, and luckily it's only native to Australia. Haven't you always heard that about Australia? There were snakes, spiders, they're all in Australia. Why is that?
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I say you look so fine that I really want to make you mine. 4, 5, 6, come on and get your kicks. Now you don't need

0: Wow, this was a different kind of runway show, but it does kind of relate to us in terms of there's some heat coming, man. And you know, a lot of super wealthy are dropping hundreds of thousands of dollars on snow rooms to keep cool. But what if you're trying to just beat the heat and you're not all crazy rich? Well, a line of luxury track suits debuted at the fashion show in Paris recently with built-in air conditioning. This could be perfect for us, man. Now, it's a partnership between designer Rick Owens and Adidas. And they're different than the existing hot weather accessories like neck fans or cooling hats or portable misters. They're normal track suits that can inflate with cold air. So they're not form-fitting. I mean, you look like the little brother on A Christmas Story. Maybe even more, like the Jokers that go around in those inflatable suits at the games. They look just like that. They look ridiculous. Now, it expands like a balloon as it cools. Now, the models on the runway, they're trying to make it look real fashionable. But I guess its target is for high-performance athletes who need to cool down. Not for everyday people. But, I mean, come on. For us, and it's going to be 110, 115 for me out in the desert. It's too early to say how much these AC track suits are going to cost or when they'll be available. But almost all the photos show these suits in black. That seems kind of strange, right? Cold air or not, it seems like a bad idea out in 100-degree weather to be inside a black trash bag. But if it's air-conditioned,
1: it's so damn hot. Milk was a bad choice.
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Rockin' the Empire, 96.7 KCAL rocks, and the San Francisco Board of Supervisors just voted Tuesday to allow Amsterdam-style cannabis cafes in the city. I went to Amsterdam a few years ago. Let me tell you, they are fun. I think it's only going to be a matter of time before we have them out here in LA. But they're doing it, too, to increase tourism. It's been down over the past few years, especially internationally. It'd be fun to experience it without going all the way to Amsterdam. Just, what, a quick 45-minute flight for us? I'm down.

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0: hot dog champion in America. Just had one this past week at the Mariner game myself as I was in Seattle with my family. Seattle hot dog fans, rejoice. You are victorious. A taste test from the New York Times just crowned the Seattle dog the best regional hot dog in America. Now, I've had these because for years, the hot dog stands in Seattle, outside the bars, always had this dog ready to go. If you've never had one, it's got cream cheese in it. It's loaded with cream cheese, grilled onions, mustard, and then if you're feeling adventurous, of course, the jalapenos, you can do that stuff. But a celebrity chef, Jose Andres, he was there to judge the competition and called the cream cheese the diplomat of the dog, bringing all the flavors together. The Seattle dog knocked off some heavy hitters too, man. The classic Chicago dog, the famous New York dog, along with regional favorites from Detroit, Cincinnati, Arizona, Kansas City, and West Virginia. Looks like the next great American debate is not ketchup versus mustard or whether ketchup should be on a hot dog. It's whether cream cheese belongs on a hot dog. Congratulations to the Seattle dog champion.
1: Excuse me, sir. What are you doing?
2: I'll tell you what I'm doing. I want to buy 8 hot dogs and 8 hot dog buns to go with them. But no one sells 8 hot dog buns. They only sell 12 hot dog buns. So I end up paying for 4 buns I don't need. So I am removing the superfluous buns.
1: I'm sorry, sir, but you're going to have to pay for all 12 buns. They're not marked individually.
2: Yeah. You want to know why? Because some big shot over at the Wiener Company got together with some big shot over at the Bun Company and decided to rip off the American public. Because they think the American public is a bunch of trusting nitwits who'll pay for things they don't need rather than make a stink. Well, they're not ripping off this nitwit anymore because I'm not paying for one more thing I don't need. George Banks is saying no.
1: Who's George Banks?
2: Me!
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1: 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Haven't you always heard that about Australia? The worst snakes, spiders, they're all in Australia. Why is that?
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Got the jams going for your weekend. Hope you're doing all right. This is Daryl. And if you got a little time this weekend, swing by kcalfm.com. 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

0: Rock and the Empire, 96.7 KCAL Rocks. Are you going out like that? Don't you hate it when you hear that, huh? Cypress Hill, I ain't going out like that. Text request, by the way. San Jacinto, 909-431-4967, the KCAL hotline. You can call or text that number. You're down with Tim Brown at the 2 o'clock hour on this summer Saturday in the Inland Empire. Beautiful blue sky day. Lots going on. Later today, John DeSantis and the KCAL crew are going to be enjoying the City of Colton's 139th birthday party. They'll be at Chavez Park from 3 to 5 p.m. Tomorrow, Patrick and the KCAL crew are going to be at Flights Bar and Eats in Marina Valley, noon to 2 p.m. Good opportunity for you to go by, say hi, maybe pick up some Knott's Berry Farm tickets. I've got goodies to give away, and the 1 o'clock hour will do that. 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

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You're down with Tim Brown at the 2 o'clock hour on this beautiful blue sky summer Saturday. Gorillaz, Foo Fighters, Sublime on

0: Foo Fighters, Sublime on the way. Lovely 72 degrees outside the KCAL studios here in Redlands. On our way to the upper 90s. We may hover around 100 today. Tonight, mostly clear. Lows around 65 tomorrow. Pretty much the same as today. Sunny, highs in the upper 90s. 110-ish. I've got goodies to give away like this.
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from their 1999 album There Is Nothing Left to Lose. Dave Grohl says it's one of his least favorite songs from the record. It's about the search for some sort of inspiration, the search for signs of life that will make you feel alive. Foo Fighters, Learn to Fly. 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

0: 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Tim Brown with you till about 2 o'clock this afternoon. John DeSantis and the KCAL crew are going to be at the City of Colton's 139th celebration today from 3 to 9 p.m. He's going to have some goodies, too. 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

I want to wish my first cousin a happy birthday today. She's a film makeup artist extraordinaire. Really. Been in the makeup industry since like 1980. She's worked on The Punisher, The General's Daughter, Reservoir Dogs, Pulp Fiction, Broken Arrow, The Usual Suspects. Very good at her job. Happy birthday, Michelle Buhler. You rock. She wants some Radiohead. Consider it done. KCAL rocks.

0: Rockin' the Empire. 96.7 KCAL Rocks Highland. Got some Red Hot Chili Peppers for you. You're down with Tim Brown till the 2 o'clock hour. The KCAL Nation is, in fact, a great way to get extra chances to win some of the contests we do on the air and a chance to score some really cool things you can only win through the KCAL Nation. 4 packs of tickets to Knott's Berry Farm to enjoy Knott's Summer Nights and Ghost Town Alive. 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

Limp Bizkit's been rolling out their hits for a series of European appearances. They even broke out their $3 bill, y'all, track Stuck in Germany. 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Catchy. Tom Petty and the Heartbreakers, some lit on the way. Limp Bizkit, 96.7 KCAL Rocks, Marina Valley.

0: The Inland Empire's Rock Station, 96.7 KCAL Rocks. Suggestion for some lit from Paris. Always plenty of things to do in the Inland Empire. How about checking out the new exhibit, We the People, Chicano Art in the USA. It's at the Cheech Marine Center for Chicano Art and Culture of Riverside Art Museum. Also, the Prado Equestrian Center is inviting kids to the ranch for a day to learn about horses and having a chance to feed and groom them. 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

0: Hi, K-Cal. Who wants to go to Six Flags Magic Mountain?
1: Oh, I sure do.
0: Who's I sure do?
1: This is Mason in San Bernardino.
0: Mason in San Bernardino, you are caller 25.
1: Hell yeah, that's what I'm talking about.
0: Yeah, buddy. Have fun, man. Let us know how it is, okay?
1: All right, sounds good.
0: As you're going down one of the biggest roller coasters, I want you to yell, K-Cal Rock!
1: Hey, how about one of these? K-Cal Rocks!
0: You rock, Mason. Lacey Kendall's coming in the 2 o'clock hour. She's going to be your next chance to win Six Flags Magic Mountain tickets. Pay attention. She'll tell you exactly when she's going to give them away. Beastie Boys, K-Cal Rocks, Lake Arrowhead.
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1: 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Hurt, Johnny Cash, Despite the Song. What a beautiful Saturday afternoon it is. Tim Brown wrapping up the show for me. Lacey Kendall coming in. She's going to be your next chance for goodies, man. She's got goodies. She's got Six Flags Magic Mountain tickets that you can win. Pay attention. She'll tell you exactly when she's going to give them away, too. I'm back Friday for Daryl, 2 p.m. Enjoy the rest of your weekend. Be good to yourself. You rock. 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

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Okay. Yeah.

0: 96.7 KKL Rock, System of a Down and Hypnotize. It's Lacey Kendall with you on your Saturday. I'm so glad you're here and that I'm here too. We've got a lot of rocking to do today. And we've got, we got a great summer weekend. It's hot outside. You're out by the pool. And all everybody's trying to do today is what?
1: Get your summer on, baby.
0: That's what we're trying to do. So we're going to get your summer on with the Thrill of America, Six Flags Magic Mountain. We want you to go there and have all kinds of fun on the roller coasters. Absolutely free with your bestie. And we're going to give those to you. We're going to hook you up with those sometime in the 3 o'clock hour. So I want you listening for that. 909-431-4-96-7 is the number to remember. It's good for requests in the meantime, but don't forget that number because you will certainly need it in the 3 o'clock hour. I heard that Fontana needs some Sublime and Rialto desperately needs some Incubus. We're taking care of both of you next.
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0: 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Every time an Incubus song plays, the city of Calabasas gets excited and filled with pride because they built that band. It's Lacey Kendall with you. Hey, the weather, it's pretty warm out there right now.
1: Yeah, I'm sitting here flying.
0: Yeah, it's supposed to be about 87 today, maybe 90 tomorrow, and for the next several days. Unfortunately, we're already at 90, and it's getting even hotter in the city of Upland. 91 degrees right now. What did you say? How you feeling?
1: Yeah, I'm sitting here flying.
0: Are you frying or are you crying? Either way, do something to keep you cool today. Drink some water. Go outside and play on the slip and slide, huh?

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Hey, a little reminder that today, starting at about 3 o'clock, John DeSantis and the KCAL crew is going to be at the city of Colton. We like to call it God's country. It's their 139th celebration, and it starts at 3 o'clock. You should be there. It's going to be a lot of fun. Tell John we said hello and get something free, huh? Got some Blink-182 now for Rialto. Doing a little ID check on themselves.

0: KCAL Rocks, Five Finger Death Punch, and a little bit off. Happy Saturday to you. Hope you're enjoying yours and you're outside playing with your friends and got your short pants on and a cold drink in front of you. I'm just imagining all the good things that must be happening out there. I'll tell you what's happening in here tonight. Mike Z going to be in for Wired in the Empire. Of course, it happens every Saturday night from 10 o'clock until midnight. But tonight's going to be a really good one. If you love some good hard rock, and you're really going to enjoy the show tonight, Mike is checking in with Corrosion of Conformity singer-guitarist Pepper Keenan ahead of that big show they have coming up at the Glass House in Pomona on Sunday night. That's tomorrow night. So check it out tonight. You'll hear all the details about what's up with that band. You'll hear a lot of other stuff, too. It's all going to be very loud, as it is in here. So prepared, because the a lot of loud rocking is going to commence here in just a few minutes on Order of the City of Fontana. We'll take care of it next.
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7: Big win. 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You could be next.
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96.7 KCAL rocks in the very hour where you could be winning those tickets to head off to Six Flags Magic Mountain. Lots of things being given away. John DeSantis and the crew are out at the city of Colton's 139th birthday party. Happy birthday. And they're out at Travis Park. They'll be there till 5 o'clock. And John DeSantis has some tickets as well. And tomorrow, Patrick and the crew taking it to Flights Bar and Eats in Moreno Valley from noon to one. No, from noon to two for their first anniversary celebration. And they're at 12930 Day Street, just north of Eucalyptus. Lots of good stuff, lots of winning going on, and lots of rocking as well. This one for San Bernardino, 96.7.

0: 96.7 KCAL Rocks, Nine Inch Nails, and Closer. And we did that for Upland. It's Lacey Kendall with you. A lot of folks on the phones talking about soccer action this weekend, and we certainly have a whole bunch of that. Today alone, we've got Norway versus England. That's going on at 2 o'clock. So I'm calculating Pacific to Eastern time. It's happening at 2 o'clock Pacific time, and that's coming from Miami Gardens, Florida. Argentina is taking on Switzerland. That's going to be an especially great match, and that is happening at 6 o'clock Pacific time. Fox Sports is carrying both of those, so if you want to catch up on that. And you're feeling lucky because maybe it's your team. Then may your team win. But that's where you'll find that going on. And if you are feeling lucky, well, it's a good day to double down and get in on all this winning that KCAL Rocks has for you. We want to send you to the thrill capital of the world to enjoy all of the amazing rides and coasters at Six Flags Magic Mountain. And we've got your tickets. And this is the hour that we're going to be giving them away. So remember the number 909-431-4967. Hang on to that number because your chance to win could happen at any second.
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here's something you can actually do while you're laying out in the sun, getting some rays. 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I got two tickets to Six Flags Magic Mountain. If you'd like those, get on the phone. 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

0: 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Social Distortion here on your Saturday. And I believe we got a winner on the telephone. This time for real. Let's see who it is. Hi, KCAL. Who's this?
1: Hey, this is Daniel. How you doing?
0: Hey, Daniel. I'm doing pretty good. How's your Saturday going?
1: Oh, it's pretty cool. Getting ready for that UFC fight tonight.
0: Yeah. So who are you rooting for?
1: Oh, McGregor.
0: McGregor?
1: He's got a 5-inch reach on the other guy.
0: Of course. I'm thinking he just might win this thing. Speaking of winning, were you calling me for any reason, Daniel?
1: Well, I was calling you for a Magic Mountain ticket.
0: Guess what? I hope McGregor's got your luck because you just picked up on a pair. You're headed to Magic Mountain. Wow, they got a big flash sale going on right now. That's 2-park, 2-day tickets for only $55. It's 2 days of fun at Magic Mountain and Hurricane Harbor, L.A. as well. But I don't need to tell you that because you got yours free and you are on your way. Congratulations, Daniel.
1: All right. Right on. Thanks, you. Thanks a lot. Really appreciate it. KCAL Rock.
0: We got more opportunities for you to be a winner, just like Daniel. And we got lots of good rocking. Thanks to the folks on the phone. Mark in Mead Valley getting on the horn today. We've got some Beastie Boys, some Nirvana, and some Metallica coming up.
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0: 96.7 KCAL Rocks. The weather out there is a little, in many parts of the Inland Empire, it's a little intense. So whatever you're doing, make sure you take along some water, something cool to drink, and you got some shade to get under in Hemet. It's rather hot.
1: It is hot as hell.
0: It is. 102 there. Expected high was somewhere in the low 90s. So unexpectedly warm around the IE. Going to get even warmer as the days go on. On Wednesday, we'll be in the mid hundreds. Well, not 150, but like 105. And Thursday, we're supposed to have some thunderstorms amidst all of this very warm weather as well. So, you know, whatever you're doing, be careful and take along that water, as I mentioned. Stay cool, you know, and safe. Got some Pink Floyd for you now.

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96.7 KCAL Rocks. It's a great weekend to be listening and winning. We've got your tickets to head off to the thrill capital of the world and enjoy all of the amazing rides and coasters at Six Flags Magic Mountain. Gave some to Daniel a little while ago. We got more all weekend long. You just keep it right here. This is where the winning happens. It's also where the Rage Against the Machine happens. That's what's going on right now.

0: 96.7 KKL Rocks with 311 and All Mixed Up. It's Lacey Kendall with you on your Saturday. Hope you're having a good one and staying cool, whatever it is that you and your gang are doing. Something that's super great that you want to be checking out tonight happens at 10 o'clock. You know us for Wired in the Empire and Mike Z coming in here playing the greatest rock and roll from bands that are coming through Southern California. And very often they are here in the studio with him, chit-chatting about what's going on with the band. Tonight he's going to be checking in with Corrosion of Conformity. The singer-guitarist Pepper Keenan is going to be with Mike ahead of their show at the Glass House of Pomona. Lots of folks looking forward to that show. It's coming up Sunday night. I think that's tomorrow night. But if you want to hear what the band has in store and what's going on with their music and their future, be listening tonight at 10 o'clock for Mike Z and Wired in the Empire. If you need to hear some Red Hot Chili Peppers, some Power Man 5000, and more, stick right there, because it's coming up in seconds.
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The Humane Society of San Bernardino Valley has partnered with Dancing with Dogs, the training center. 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Right now, some Ramones on KCAL.

0: 96.7 KKL Rocks and Spoon Man from Soundgarden. Before that, we did Muse and that great song, Uprising. I was in Coachella Valley here very recently, and I ran into this lady, and it was a rather elderly lady, and she came up to me, and she said, I know your friend so-and-so. And she asked me, do you work at KCAL? And I said, yes, I do work there. And she said, do you play Muse? And I thought about it, and I look at this feeble little old woman, and I said, well, yeah, we do. And she said, that's great. I love those guys.
1: Yay, old people.
0: Right? So a little bit of something for everybody right here at KCAL this weekend, and some Muse in there as well. Hey, if you like the free stuff, we got something for you as well. Tickets to Skillet at YouTube Theater are in the KCAL Nation page of the KCAL Rocks website. Also, tickets to Shinedown at Toyota Arena. And you can actually grab some tickets to see legendary band Journey at Crypto.com Arena coming up Saturday, September the 12th. All that is there for you to purchase or win. And you, of course, you could purchase those, not with cash, but you purchase them with the points that you get for being a proud member of the KCAL Nation. So go there and check out what we got. There's some really good stuff in there. And some really good stuff on the radio, too, thanks to the folks on the phone. Some Green Day and some Aaron Lewis and Fred Durst. A very small part of a very big hour ahead.
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Got some summer stuff for you here. Montana called and asked for it. They said, play something that feels like summer. It's Weezer and Island in the Sun.

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